Dre Ambulance, you need to respond to 413 Dearborn Street, Hillsboro. This is going to be an apartment 8 for a 74-year-old female who is by. She's had a blister on her foot for around 2 days now, and there is redness coming up all the way up to her knee. She advises it's very painful. Hillsboro Ambulance, you need to respond to 413 Dearborn Street in Hillsboro. It's going to be an apartment 8 for a 74-year-old female who advised she had a blister on her foot for about 2 days. Redness is going up to her knee. Advised it's very painful. Line clear is 1906.

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0: 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Time page 1945, Mazepin County, 911 clear.
1: Go signal to the stage.

0: Gateway, rest area westbound. Gateway, rest area westbound. Immediate hang up.
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1: 10-4-20-02.

Eastern Unit Street Bay investigation, possible domestic and power arrest, US 50 eastbound from Scott Troy Road, 2004, Silver Hyundai Sonata, 970-7367, 970-7367, 28 Joseph E. Edward Blasdell, Joseph E. Edward Blasdell, 611 Hillcrest Drive, Lebanon, Silver 2010 Hyundai 4-door, white, blonde hair, thin, driver white, blonde hair, thin build, passenger, female, white, heavy set. Passenger, female, white, heavy set. Holding a sign that said help. Plane has not been signed. However, reasonable grounds to justify an investigative stop have been established. Authority State Police Trooper Gonsville, KSV 235.

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me just east of Jefferson Road, only 15 just east of Jefferson Road, on a white Jeep. Adam Tom 18734. Adam Tom 18734.

0: Let's see, some 12 driver information.
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0: Female registered. Tomlin, Tom Ocean Mary, Lincoln Ida Nora, 1st of April, PRIL, Middle Mary, 420-77, 04-20-1977.

0: Well, go ahead.
1: Do you advise April's clear?
0: She does have a Georgia warrant, but they're not extraditable. It's in-state only.
1: Yeah, four, thank you. Have a traffic court date, please.
0: Do you want July or do you want August?
1: July is fine.
0: July 31st, 8:45.

you guys saw on just north of Mount was 30.2 vehicle versus an animal. We're trying to get further information. There's a language barrier. Can you see somewhere?

Gloucester Avenue, Bill and Sun, Mallow of Rescue. You need to respond to CJOS for a male subject in his 70s who's fallen outside, has a head injury.

attention, Ghost Manor and Milson Manolov Rescue. Ghost Benelde, Milson Manolov Rescue. You need to respond to CJ's and Manolov. For a male in his 70s who's fallen outside, has a head injury. Page 2044, McKesson County, clear.

0: 5500.
1: I'm in the area of C. Jones. I'll be looking for the patient.
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1: Good.
2: 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She took restrictions off, and that mail subject called her about 30 times.
1: 10-4.

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So 430-163 Mommy Boy. 430-1763 Mommy Boy.

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Right, 39 Hill. Male uncontrollable shaking. He is alert. Male is diagnosed with a seizure disorder. Car page 2112.

Road, 2052 Bright Bunker Hill Road, Brighton. 39-year-old male, uncontrollable shaking. He is alert. Male is diagnosed with a seizure disorder. Attention Bunker Hill Ambulance, you're needed to respond mutual aid, 2052 Bright Bunker Hill Road, 2052 Bright Bunker Hill Road, Brighton. 39-year-old male, uncontrollable shaking, he is alert, he is diagnosed with a seizure disorder. Page 2116, McKibben County, 911 clear.

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can you put a 2-week extra patrol on this house in reference to be on the lookout for a white GMC Sierra 2026? And then I'll be 10-8-24. She's going to be leaving for the weekend.

Hills Ramblin', can you respond to 605 Washington Street, Nelson, for a 44-year-old male who's been throwing up blood? That one cleared. Hills Ramblin', you need to respond to 605 Washington Street, Nelson, for a 44-year-old male who they advise has thrown up twice now, and there has been blood in his throw-up. That one cleared, 2141.

Attention, go westbound inbound. Go westbound inbound. You need to respond to the old-fashioned downstairs for a 17-year-old female feeling faint. Attention, go westbound inbound. Go westbound inbound. You need to respond to the old-fashioned downstairs for a 17-year-old female feeling faint. Tower page 2209, McKibben County, Clare.

Pneumonia and CHF. Attention, Gillespie, ambulance. Gillespie, ambulance. You're needed for a transfer. Carlisle area to St. John's. 63-year-old female, pneumonia, and CHF, time of age 2220, McCoupin County, Wisconsin.

0: It's going to be a black Jeep. Black Jeep. G. George C. Charles 90253. George Charles 90253.
1: Five, 2015 Jeep.

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1: Mr.
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1: Has arrived at Carmel Area Hospital.
2: 10-4.

route scene is not secure at this time. Attention Prairie Lane Ambulance. Prairie Lane Ambulance here being requested. Sagamon County call 306 East Main, 306 East Main Street there. 16-year-old female suicidal. Officer is around scene is not secure at this time. Time page 2248, Lincoln County, now we'll clear.

55 South, 735, 55 South, 35, Silver Honda, Silver Honda. Boy, H. Henry, 76058. 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
1: 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Gray Mitsubishi Outlander. DBA, but a Lincoln Pulse 655. It's Lincoln Pulse 655.

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0: 10-4, thank you.

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You need to respond. 505 Horizon Lane. 505 Horizon Lane. 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
1: 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We'll be stopping there shortly.

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25th and Lynch, 25th and Lynch, Washington Park. 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

Staunton Ambulance, Staunton Ambulance, you're being requested for an ALS transfer from HSHS St. Joseph's Breeze ER Room 3 to Belleville Memorial Room 246 Bed 1. Staunton Ambulance, you're being requested for an ALS transfer from HSHS St. Joseph's Breeze ER Room 3 to Belleville Memorial Room 246 Bed 1 for a 75-year-old male with generalized weakness and fall risk. The patient is on dialysis. On page 2331.

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2: Go ahead to 38.
1: 38, Saint Secure, they're in front of the PD. You can proceed.
2: Did you say they were in front of the PD or out front with PD?
1: Springfield said they're in front of the PD.
2: Would this be Verdon PD, or we have that address that you sent us in Thayer?
1: 10-4, it's Thayer. They advise, Springfield PD advise, they're in front of the PD.
2: 10-4.

ALS transfer from CHS room 5 to St. Joseph's in Wentzville, Missouri, room 2103, bed 1. Fountain Ambulance, you're being requested for a BLS transfer from CHS room 5 to St. Joseph's in Wentzville, Missouri, room 2103, bed 1 for a 20-

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0: 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We can take that.
1: 10-4, we also have a motorist assist pending Poplar Street Bridge westbound.

0: speed right now, 34.
1: Eastern units, Troop 8, PD Sauget in pursuit. 34 miles per hour, Scott Avenue from... White Chevrolet hatchback, F rank, 81777, double F rank, 81777, expired. 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

0: Sanford, just for 43 Jersey, are you calling her with that same 88?
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0: 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They just had a vehicle with a decent valve on them. 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
1: 10-4.

from CHS room 4 to DePaul 5 North, room 510. Stanton Ambulance, you're being requested for an ALS transfer from CHS room 4 to DePaul 5 North, room 510 for a 35-year-old male with pneumonia. Patient is on a heart monitor. 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

0: Miranda to Caitlin Harbaugh out of the list, the white 2015 Jeep, Chief Clear Valley, no convictions, born in 02.
1: Thanks for having me, driver. Is this stop?
0: 10-4.

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1: From the same last name, Harbaugh. H. Henry, A. Adams, R. Robert, E. Boy, A. E. Adams, E. Union, G. George, H. Henry, first name Clayton, C. Charles, L. Lincoln, A. Adams, Y. Adams, E. Thomas, O. Ocean, and Laura. Middle initial, D. David, date of birth 6/21/01, 6/21/01.

Attention, Gillis, we've been out there in the ambulance. You're being requested for an ALS transfer. Community Hospital of Fountain, ER4 to DePaul. 35-year-old male, pneumonia and coughing up blood. Attention, Gillis, we've been out there in the ambulance. You're being requested for an ALS transfer. Community Hospital of Fountain, ER4 to DePaul. 35-year-old male, pneumonia and coughing up blood. Time of day 149. McCoupin County clear.

Freelane Ambulance, Freelane Ambulance, you're need to respond. 123 West Fortune, 123 West Fortune Street, Burden. 17-year-old male, drink alcohol, not responding appropriately. He is conscious and breathing. Attention, Freelane Ambulance, Freelane Ambulance, you're need to respond. 123 West Fortune, 123 West Fortune Street, Burden. 17-year-old male, drink alcohol, not responding appropriately. He is conscious and breathing. Southern Phase 209, Macoupin County, 911 clear.

0: Charles B. Boy 9 and Nora 2 Frank. Charles Boy 9, Nora 2 Frank. Silver Chevy. Expiration 27 on Missouri.
1: A72-10-4 Missouri, C. Charles B. Boy 9, and Nora 2 of Frank, Diamond Leasing, St. Louis, 2019 Chevrolet sedan.

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0: 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She's unsure what direction or anything about what he's wearing at the moment.
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1: 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I'll be 23.
0: 10-4.

0: 60 for a little bit. Would you please add that 28 to the call as target? That would be easier to find later.
1: 10-4, it's been added.
0: Thank you.

taking 524154554. Shannon Stark, Shannon Stark, St. Anne, 2002 Buick, last registration on file, Missouri, a Lincoln D. David 7, E. Ever 5, a Lincoln, expired 6, 2024.

reckless driving I-55 southbound off post 62. Troop 8 units, reckless driving I-55 southbound off post 62, 531. FedEx truck tractor double trailers. FedEx truck tractor double trailer. 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
1: Mary 5, 10, 4, it's yourself, 6, and 7, and Mary 14 comes on at 8.
0: 6 north, 7 south.

Thought an ambulance are being requested for an ALS transfer from Anderson ER Room 2 to Mercy ER New Ballas. Attention, thought an ambulance are being requested for an ALS transfer from Anderson ER Room 2 to Mercy ER New Ballas for a 29-year-old female with angina. We'll be on a cardiac monitor. Time of page 0610.

Troop 8 units, cancellation, cancel local, 2627 reckless driving, I-55 southbound, outpost 62-0531, FedEx, truck, tractor, double trailer, vehicle has been stopped, 30, state car 888, KSB 235.

traffic, traffic stop. Illinois 159 southbound, Bethel Mine Road. Illinois 159 southbound, Bethel Mine Road. Gray Dodge Dart, Gray Dodge Dart. Georgia, Paul King Lincoln, 5335. Georgia, Paul King Lincoln, 5335.

0: I-55 southbound off post 71, I-55 southbound off post 71, black Chevrolet Equinox, black Chevrolet Equinox, Pennsylvania registration, and Mary's Easy for G George 2160, and Mary's
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3 is true paid additional information reference. This river 1855 DUI 64 westbound Malco State. Malpost 06653, tan Chevrolet Trailblazer, tan fender, Christian black fender on the right side. Eobert XX rate 0489, 1028 Kirk Brink, Rich View, and old 2004 Chevrolet.

attention glyphs, even though they're ambulance glyphs, even though they're ambulance, you're being requested for a transfer. St. Francis Hospital, ER Room 8, going to St. John's, ALS being requested. 65-year-old female, rectal bleeding. Attention, Gillespie-Vanelderi ambulance. You're being requested for a transfer. St. Francis Hospital, ER Room 8, going to St. John's. 65-year-old female, rectal bleeding. ALS is being requested. Time of page, 7 a.m., McCubbin County, 911 clear.

0: North Alamo Post 50, Occupy North Alamo Post 50, Wisconsin registration, W. William P. Paul 2876, W. William P. Paul 2876, looks like it's a truck plate, B truck plate. A gray Dodge Ram pickup truck, gray Dodge Ram pickup truck. The driver is waving off the window.
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request for an ALS transfer from St. Joseph Highland, room ER2, to Barnes Jewish, room 9132. Attention, stop ambulance is being requested for an ALS transfer from St. Joseph Highland, ER room 2, to Barnes Jewish, room 9132, 66-year-old male. Time of page, 0720.

0: Collins, 05 Frank, 2 motors, 6-9 southbound, north of Hamill, 6-9 southbound, just north of Hamill, 30, white Chevy, passenger car, Edward 163-234, Edward 163-234.
1: Q34 is clear, 2014 Chevrolet.

Taylor Springs Fire, Hillsborough Ambulance, respond for an EMS call. A CO alarm going off, 201 Montgomery Street, Taylor Springs. Caller advised all occupants except for one elderly male are out of the residence. There is one male complaining of a slight headache. We are working to remove the elderly male now. Taylor Springs Fire, Hillsborough Ambulance, respond for a CO alarm sounding, 201 Montgomery Street, Taylor Springs. One male complaining of a slight headache. 911 clear, 727.

say to Gillespie Benelderry Ambulance. Gillespie Benelderry Ambulance, you're being requested for a transfer. Carlinville Area Hospital, ER Room 1, going to Jacksonville Memorial. 30-year-old female going for appendicitis. Attention, Gillespie Benelderry Ambulance. Gillespie Benelderry Ambulance, you're being requested for a transfer. Carlinville Area Hospital, ER Room 1, going to Jacksonville Memorial. 30-year-old female, appendicitis, time of page 733, McCoupin County, 911 clear.

Attention Gillespie, Bunnell area ambulance. This is the second page. You're being requested for a transfer. Carlinville area hospital, ER room 1, going to Jacksonville Memorial. 30-year-old female going for appendicitis. On second page, 739, McKibben County, 911 clear.

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Belleville Memorial. Attention, Staunton Ambulance. Staunton Ambulance being requested for an ALS transfer from Anderson, room 240, to Belleville Memorial. 67-year-old female, cardiac issues, time of page, 0.

0: North Oak Street in Mount Olive. Female called in and advised Mark Bartok was laying on her front porch. She told him that he needed to leave, and he refused and is now laying in her front yard.
1: 7 o'clock, 4 o'clock.

being requested at 505 East Pine Street, 505 East Pine Street, Gillespie, 71-year-old male, possible 1079. Attention, Gillespie Vanilleberry Ambulance, Gillespie Vanilleberry Ambulance, you're being requested at 505 East Pine Street, 505 East Pine Street, Gillespie, for a 71-year-old male, possible 1079, Thomas Page, 815, Macoupin County, 911 clear.

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1: 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It's on a silver Toyota RAV4, Elmo Specialty, Mount Lincoln 510 Ida over Sam. Mount Lincoln 510 Ida over Sam.

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Ambulance, your name to respond to 305 North State Street for an 18-year-old female that passed out and is now awake. Litchfield Ambulance, your name to respond to 305 North State Street for an 18-year-old female that passed out and is now awake and breathing. 911 clear, 841.

0: Attention Gillespie Vanillary Ambulance, Gillespie Vanillary Ambulance. You're being requested at 114 North Oak Street, 114 North Oak Street in Mount Olive. For a 67-year-old male, weak, unable to walk. Gillespie Vanillary Ambulance, Gillespie Vanillary Ambulance. You're being requested at 114 North Oak Street, 114 North Oak Street, Mount Olive. For a 67-year-old male, weak, unable to walk. Time's page 844, McCubbin County, 911 clear.
1: 911 fueling at 15.
0: 15, go ahead.
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0: 10-4. 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Mount Olive Rescue, you're being requested at 114 North Oak Street. 114 North Oak Street, Mount Olive. 67-year-old male, weak, unable to walk. Attention Mount Olive Rescue. Mount Olive Rescue, you're being requested at 114 North Oak Street. 114 North Oak Street, Mount Olive. 67-year-old male, weak and unable to walk. Time of page 845, McCubbin County, 911 clear.

0: acknowledging the page. Is the ambulance en route?
1: That's affirmative. 3 Lincoln 15 is en route with an extended ETA. Requested you be paged. There's also a deputy on scene.
0: 10-4.

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Time of page 850, McCoupin County, now on clear.

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0: 10-4-851. Attention, Burden Rescue. Burden Rescue, you're being requested at 333 South Reitzman. 333 South Reitzman, Sunrise Field Nursing and Rehab. 71-year-old female, respiratory distress. Attention, Burden Rescue. Burden Rescue, you're being requested at 333 South Reitzman, Sunrise Skilled Nursing and Rehab, 71-year-old female, respiratory distress. Time of page 851, McKibben County, 911, clear.

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Hillsboro Ambulance, here needs to respond to 1822 Senator Miller Drive to the Vita Dialysis for a 65-year-old female with high blood pressure. Meds have been given with no relief. Hillsboro Ambulance, here needs to respond to 1822 Senator Miller Drive to the Vita Dialysis for a 65-year-old female with a blood pressure of 220 over 120. Meds have been given with no relief. 911 clear, 902.

0: You trying to serve a paper on Glen Street in Chesterfield this morning?
1: I was there about 10 minutes ago, yes.
0: Need just a paper to serve them?
1: Well, actually, it's an address of an individual that may be staying there. Hold on a second.

0: paper on Glen Street in Chesterfield this morning?
1: I was there about 2 minutes ago, yes.
0: Need just a paper to serve them?
1: Well, actually, it's an address of an individual that may be staying there. Hold on a second. Looking for Stephen Castleberry, and there's a note on here that he may be there, or they may know where he lives.
0: And for, I believe they're home now, and yeah, I do believe he lives there.
1: 10-4, I'll be back.

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1: Doing a 6 M stop, I-55 northbound 57, I-55 northbound 57. Blue truck tractor, white semi trailer, blue truck tractor, white semi trailer. Trailer plate, Indiana, P Paul, B Boys, 76372. Indiana, P Paul, 76372.
0: 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Indiana portion, T Paul, B Boys, 76372 is clear. 2023 Great Game.

222-220, Brown Brown, Simpson Rest 87-2025, by Bisbee, Arizona Sheriff's Office, animal cruelty, unlawful keeping of dogs, animal cruelty, leaving a vehicle. Subject arrested 9-9-2025, Benson, Arizona, for same charges.

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Sunrise Manor, 76-year-old male, short of breath and confused. Time of patient 11 o'clock. Macoupin County, that one clear.

0: is coming into Auburn. We're 10-8. How close is Gillespie?
1: Stand by. 3 Lincoln 15 from McCoupin.
0: Go ahead.
1: What's your ETA? 3 Lincoln 68 going 10-8 in Auburn.
0: We're just coming out of Carlinville, so every bit of 15 plus.
1: 10-4, I'll go ahead and advise them to take it then.

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Stoughton Ambulance being requested for a BLS transfer from CMH room 6 to Anderson room 312. Attention, Stoughton Ambulance. Stoughton Ambulance being requested for a BLS transfer from CMH room 6 to Anderson room 312. 79-year-old male, gallbladder issues. 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

7769 South Panther Creek Road. She advised she has a sick raccoon on her property. She did contact animal control, and they told her to call the sheriff's department. They don't deal with coons.

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0: the client in the back. Go ahead and forward that on to my olive officer when they have one on duty.
1: 10-4.

0: for a male that is unresponsive, not breathing. Attention, Medora Ambulance, Medora Rescue. Medora Ambulance, Medora Rescue. You're need to respond 102 Dunn Street, 102 Dunn Street, Chesterfield, for a male that is unresponsive, not breathing. Time of page 1226. I think we got 911 clear.
1: Attention Gillespie Benell, the ambulance, Gillespie Benell, the ambulance, you're need to respond 102 Dunn Street, Chesterfield, 102 Dunn Street, Chesterfield, for a male, unresponsive, not breathing. Attention Gillespie Benell, the ambulance, Gillespie Benell, the ambulance, you're need to respond 102 Dunn Street, 102 Dunn Street, Chesterfield, for a male, unresponsive, not breathing. Time of page is 1227, Macoupin County, now on clear.

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1: 46, go ahead.
0: If we don't get a response out of Medora Rescue, can you page Carlinville?
1: That's affirmative. I'll give him a few minutes and I'll page him.
0: 10-4, thank you. We'll also be en route.
1: 10-4. CPR is in progress.
0: 10-4, thank you, Mac.
1: I believe male's approximately going to be in his 30s.
0: 10-4, thank you.

0: Station, you want to put out a second page and hopefully your bell's responding with me.
1: 10-4, CPR is in progress.
0: Be that.
1: Attention, Medora Rescue, Medora Ambulance, Medora Rescue, Medora Ambulance, second page, additional personnel is needed, 102 Dunn Street, Chesterfield, 102 Dunn Street, Chesterfield, male's unresponsive, not breathing, CPR in progress, time of page is 1231, Macoupin County, now all clear.

0: probably going to need to park out front in the old church parking lot and enter through that door.
1: Copy that. Will this be an L in or out to this also?
0: That's affirmative.
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0: 106 1050, Illinois 16 at Floyd's Lane, between Colton and Witt. Illinois 16, Floyd's Lane, between Colton and Witt. Two vehicle crash, no injuries, no lane blockage, a brown Chevrolet pickup, and a newer model white Jeep.

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0: Just for information, the caller did call back and advise the suspect is now back at South Lawn. She believes he was attempting to take change out of the car wash, but was unsure if he did or not.
1: Simple. She gave a description.
0: She advised his name. It was Mitchell Finley.
1: Simple.

And I 255 southbound, mile post 24, 1313. Blue Nissan Altima. Blue Nissan Altima. Female black driver. Work vest. Female black driver, 30. Work vest. Display the firearm at a passing motorist. Display the firearm on a passing motorist. Complaint has not been signed. However, reasonable grounds justify investigative stop and establish a police tribute console case, B-235.

number one. Survey update, one investigation, lawful use of weapon, I-255 Southbound, Mapo 24-13-13, the Nissan Altima. Nissan Altima driver, Mach 30, heavy build, burgundy box braids, construction vest, caution display of firearm on a passing motorist. Last seen, I-64 eastbound from I-255 Southbound at 13-19. Complaint to stop and sign. However, his door grounds just by investigative stop have been established. Please survey, call him for KSB 235.

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California private property accident at 9250 Lake Road, Gillespie. 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And we'd just like a report. 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

0: I think the guy from South Colon was just checking for money that may have been left in 10A.
1: Tamper.
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3: Mary 7, do you respond 538 Young Lane? Do a well prayer check on Julia Shaw. Daughter advised she doesn't believe her mother is eating or drinking right, and she doesn't have transportation to check on her.

on Bradley C. Tom Sullivan, mail 0512-1991. Not search for interest based on latest record. Caution, subject reported involved with falling activities. Certification, clear and present danger. 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Additionally, subject is valid.

southbound, Illinois 15 to I 255 southbound, single vehicle off the roadway into the lamp pole. A 90 10-4.

Rainbow, 7 Alley, ambulance, Gleason, 7 Alley, ambulance, you need to respond. 751 North Oak Street, 751 North Oak Street, Carlinville, Carlinville Rehab for 62-year-old male, infection from surgery. Attention, Gleason, 7 Alley, ambulance, Gleason, 7 Alley, ambulance, you need to respond. 751 North Oak Street, 751 North Oak Street, Carlinville, Carlinville Rehab for 62-year-old male, infection from surgery, on page 1539, McKibbie County 911, clear.

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0: 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I got three souls on board at 1+40 in fuel. We show 5 minutes en route with the dispatcher 407.
1: Also 5 Mexico, Tony Fulton at the 259 overpass, and I don't see anybody. I'll check the one just to the north.
2: 10-4.

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0: 7. I'm assigning you a vehicle accident, unknown injury at Niehaus Road and East County Line Road. I'm unsure if it's McCoupin or Montgomery.
1: Seven, 10-4. I have that way. And then Wilsonville.
0: 10-4, I'll advise Montgomery as well.
1: 7-10-4.

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1: 3 Lincoln 14. The caller's advising it was a 2-car 1050. Only one patient is injured. They are currently trapped in the vehicle, screaming for help.
0: 10-4. You want to go ahead and also request Litchfield EMS?
1: 10-4.
2: 9-1-15-11.
0: 15-11,
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0: 15-11 will be en route.
3: 15-11, 10-4.
0: Actually, McCoy, can you belay my last one?
1: 10-4.

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Scott Ambulance. You're being requested for a BLS transfer from Anderson ER Room 15 to Shea in Centerville. Attention, Scott Ambulance. You're being requested for a BLS transfer from Anderson ER Room 15 to Shea in Centerville for a 28-year-old female.

0: 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Go ahead and launch the arch, please.
1: Union House and East County Line Road. Entrapment and injuries are unknown. They weren't sure which county it was actually in.

0: It sounds like McCoupin has units en route to this too. Can you call them and confirm? And if so, just have Hillsborough hold in Litchfield to cover Litchfield.
1: That's affirmative. McCoupin, they do have people.
0: Master Steve, just have Hillsborough hold in Litchfield to cover.

0: 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They have launched.
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0: Ballistic fire is going to have my engines on if you could update them.
1: 10-4, and does the Gillespie have a command that we should contact on IRH, or is it going to be 801?
0: Gillespie fire, have them contact Gillespie fire, that'd be great.
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0: confirm. Two helicopters are en route. I caught the rescue flight part with a 1-3. Can you give me another one?
1: Air evac 137 has a 22-minute ETA, 22 minutes.
0: Master received. One from air evac, one from arch. 22 minutes, 1-3 minutes. Thanks.

0: attention glow to an ambulance, go to another ambulance, needed for transfer. St. Francis, St. John's, 96-year-old male, bowel obstruction. They are aware of the delay. Attention, Glissubin on ambulance, Glissubin on ambulance, you're needed for transfer, St. Francis, St. John's, 96-year-old male, bowel obstruction, they are aware of the delay, page 1608, with Coopin County 911 clear.
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1: 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Can you dispatch from Macoupin County Corner? 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And also cancel the second helicopter.
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720 South Faith Street in Litchfield. It's going to be the Casey's for a 19-year-old female who was passed out. She is awake now and throwing up. Hillsborough Ambulance, you need to respond to 720 South State Street in Litchfield for a 19-year-old female who was passed out. She is awake now and throwing up. Bowing clear, 1629.

Farmers and Wagner ambulance, you're needed to respond to 193 North Wayne Street in Wagner for a 62-year-old male who has varicose veins and his left leg keeps bleeding. Farmers and Wagner ambulance, you're needed to respond to 193 North Wayne Street in Wagner for a 62-year-old male who has bad veins and his left leg keeps bleeding. 911 clear, 1630.

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1: Tom Blakey, Slip Information. 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

0: Litchfield Ambulance, you're going to respond to 805 East Howard Avenue in Litchfield for a 58-year-old female. We advise her legs are weak and they keep giving out. She has fallen several times and she has pain in her hip. Litchfield Ambulance, you're going to need to respond to 805 East Tyler Avenue in Litchfield for a 58-year-old female who buys her legs are weak. She has fallen several times. She has pain in her hip. Island clear, 1701.
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0: 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I was going to head over to Bunker Hill and talk to her.
2: 5 to 4.

Hillsborough ambulance, and you respond to 202 Lands End Road in Hillsborough for a 43-year-old male who is severely intoxicated and has been making some suicidal comments. I do have PD en route. Hillsborough ambulance, and you respond to 202 Lands End Road in Hillsborough for a 43-year-old male who is very intoxicated and has been making some suicidal comments. I do have PD en route. 91 clear, 1725.

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1: 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To yourself, 18 and 19 and 12:04.
0: 19 north.
1: Mary 18, Mary 19, did you copy?
2: 18, I copy.
0: 19, I copy.

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On ambulance, on ambulance, you need to respond 57 Cal Strata Drive, 57 Cal Strata Drive, on for 78-year-old male, lift assist, no injury, on page 1752, McKibben County, 911 clear.

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Tom Page, 1754, McKinney County, Clare.

3 is Trueway Union, Colorado Wallet northbound from Horseshoe Lake State Park. This 3 is Trueway DUI, Illinois 111 northbound from Horseshoe Lake State Park. Illinois 111 northbound from Horseshoe Lake State Park. Hunting Beach, 754, Kia Rio. Silver, Kia Rio. DeJour Charles, 18572. DeJour Charles, 1572, 1028, Amy Heinmeier. Amy Heinmeier. 257 Bender Avenue, but also Silver 2013. Dark hair, male driver, curly hair. A truck is Nicholas Trupe, also 65.

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Stanton ambulance to be requested for a BLS transfer from Anderson room 249 to Breeze Evercare. 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Time of page 1837.

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Attention Staten Ambulance, you're needed for a BLS transfer from Staten ER Room 6 to St. John's ICU for a 61-year-old female. 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